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0: myself, you know what I mean? Rocking this sexy Miguel record, man. This was a sexy record, man. Still is. You know what I'm saying? Miguel did his thing. And we're going to do our thing. You know? I mean, we're just getting started. The party is right here. All you have to do is turn us up. That's it. All right? We got you. 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
0: 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And he's touching y'all. Oh, he's definitely touching you. I mean, I told him, man. I ain't heard that in a minute. I told you, the party is right here, man. 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

0: touch tone, doing what he does so well, the legend himself. And listen, we gotta drop this. If you wanna get any requested, you can hit my man Touch Tone up direct, okay? 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That's Instagram, Twitter, and Facebook, all right? 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My Instagram, Facebook, and Twitter is Eddie Owens for real. Eddie Owens, the number 4 and real. Either way, we got you, all right? The Saturday Night Back in the Day Mix, Magic 106.9. 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

0: 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Eddie Owens, your host right here, man.
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0: DJ Touch Tone, the legend himself. Thanks so much, man, for laying it down this Saturday night. You know what I mean? Check it out, y'all. We'll do it again next week. The Saturday night back-in-the-day mix. Y'all have a great weekend. 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
1: I see a lot of artists roll out their albums, but I've never seen an artist roll out their album as crazy and as artistic and creative as Drake has. He went from rolling out albums, you know, picture here, snippet here. Now he's going ahead and releasing straight up short films on YouTube. He just released one. It's called Fear of Missing Out. People are like acronyming it with FOMO. They're putting his music in like creative films and short clips and bringing them together, making it a completely crazy or artistic kind of thing. Like, I've never seen an artist quite like Drake debut and kick off his albums like this in general. And I'm sure we're going to see a lot of artists doing this in the future, getting more creative with the video and film aspect of music. It's incredible. I'm hoping to see that with some of these artists we have coming up next. It's Trev True from Magic 106.9.
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2: 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And your contacts are Brother Jimmy Plater and Brother Bobby Hill, which you probably know
3: I
2: that
3: know
2: name.
3: Bobby,
2: yeah,
3: yes.
2: Yeah.
3: Well, look, and I wanted you to share that brother. Because mm-hmm. that's not your chapter.
2: Yes.
3: That mm-hmm. is your chapter.
2: Yes, my line brother is the, what is Jimmy? Jimmy is the chairman of the Political Actions okay. Committee, so that's one of his things.
3: Well, let's talk politics without talking politics, because I'm, you know, this is election season. It's coming up. I'm going to have the county commissioners in here. We got 15 people running for Board of Education.
2: Yeah.
3: And so I'm going to send them out a little questionnaire, have them respond and send me some stuff. Because no way I can get 15 people in here.
2: Of course.
3: But we want to give everybody a chance to have their voice beyond buying commercials here as well.
2: Right.
3: But we have few enough Cumberland County commissioners. And there's some seats up for the city council or city council.
2: No, this is just the county.
3: This is all county, right?
2: Yeah, judges, school board. Yeah.
3: And some of the judges are unopposed.
2: Yeah.
3: Like Judge King, for example.
2: Yeah, that's kind of been the normal for judges over the last few elections. Several of them are unopposed.
3: Let's talk about just the importance of people getting out and doing their own homework.
2: Please.
3: So you know who's running. Talk about the importance of that.
2: Wow, man, I go back till I was 18 years old. First voted with my parents. They don't even use this place anymore. The Helen Chick Building. That was where I used to go vote when I was a young boy. My first voting, and I was raised in a home that dealt with voting and the civil rights era. Pastors would come to sit at my father's feet, as I would say, and just say, okay, how are we going to preach today? What we want to talk about is voting. That's how important it is. It goes back that far and even farther. And it's important to go vote if you want to change some things. If you don't like those that you don't agree with those that are in position now, the way that you change that, you either vote to support them or you vote to change them. And you can't do it sitting home, not going to vote. It is so important to vote. And my mom is 95 years old. My father's deceased. For about 10 years, I've been taking my mother. This is how important. I go get her, take her. You know, you drive over the handicap or the disabled little monitor there. They'll come out, bring your information. You go from there. It's so important to go vote. I'm telling folks, everybody must vote. Go get your mom, your dad, big mama, big daddy, cousins, uncles, those that don't frequently vote, those that may have a disability. Go get them, bring them across. You got to have that ID, that state ID.
3: Well, before that, you have to register.
2: Well, of course you have to register.
3: That's the first part.
2: Have to be registered, yeah.
3: And you still have time to do that.
2: Yes, sir. Yes, sir. And another thing that I'm pushing, getting people to understand just how the state and those that are over the state board of election have changed things. We have gone from 17 days of early voting to 10. All right. We have gone we bring the ID. We have gone to where they just had it on the bill a few weeks ago or in their department, board of elections department, state board, where to take away strolls to the poll, as we would call on Sunday. So there's a lot that's going on to try to shorten you from going to vote. I just wonder why they're trying to keep us at home.
3: Well, and when you say us, you're talking about people of color. And, you know, but voting is for everyone. And that's the thing. And you and I, because you're younger than I am, but we come from the era where people were bitten by dogs. People were fire hosed.
2: Yes.
3: And that was my father. Those are our people.
2: Same
3: who endured that.
2: Yes.
3: That was my cousin who was with Martin Luther King and walked across the Pettus Bridge and was locked up with Martin Luther King. God rest his soul right now.
2: Yes,
3: and
2: sir.
3: So I have a direct connection to the civil rights movement. And we all have it in one way or another. And we're watching those civil rights being taken away. But this

0: This is about America, and this is about everyone should have the right to vote to make things change for themselves. And it's unfortunate that we're seeing the changes. And you know what? I'm going to tell you, DJ, I do not talk much about politics on the air because after I get off for the next 21 hours, they're going to take care of it.
1: Yeah.
0: And that, I'm not concerned with that. I'm concerned about what's happening locally. That's why you're here.
1: Right.
0: I'm concerned about what's happening locally as opposed to nationally. Nationally is going to take care of itself.
1: Right.
0: Local, and most people, and I'll let you address this. Most people don't understand that it is more important to be involved with the local elections than the national election, because what you as a city council member does will impact me more
1: directly
0: than what the president does. So talk about that.
1: Most definitely. You hear the it's not a cliche, but you hear the line, politics is local. We are in the cities or directly impacted almost instantly to, well, for the cities, we'll say to ordinances and policies on the state level and on the federal level. They look at it as bills or House bills or Senate bills. But you are affected more and quickly from what happens downtown city of Fayetteville, downtown or wherever, than you are when you receive the a federal mandate that may take a period of time or a state mandate that may take a period of time. So it is so, so important for you to, and I still, as much as we put this out, I still see that it is hard sometimes for people to do this. Get to know who it is that you're voting for.
0: Well, that's look, and that's a good segue because that's what this is, the forum, the candidates forum is about tonight.
1: Yes.
0: It's going to be at Mount Sinai's church.
1: Yes.
0: That's, where is it located? It's 1217 Berkeson Road.
1: Right across the football field from
0: Right,
1: from
0: FSU. And yes. it's going to be taking place 6 until 8. Stop in there and listen to what the candidates are saying.
1: Yeah.
0: Ask questions.
1: Yes.
0: And ask questions that are important to you as a person.
1: Yes.
0: That's how you determine who you're going to vote for.
1: That's right.
0: So, but you can't do that if you don't
1: that's
0: take part
1: of it.
0: All right, look, I got to give you the boot. Because Beppy's here, and I know she's got a dog out there that you want to see, and you want to introduce to your no-name dog, you know, so.
1: We didn't even talk about the event.
0: What is the event?
1: We have a major event that's coming on Sunday.
0: Oh,
1: that was what I sent you.
0: Well, let's get it.
1: Okay, on Sunday, September.
0: Hey, hold on 1 second. Kill the news. Talk about the event.
1: Yeah, on Sunday, September the 20th. The Divine Nine, the Black Greek Divine Nine fraternities and sororities, we will be meeting at Kingdom Impact Global Ministries at 9 a.m. We're going to be worshiping and encouraging people to vote. That's the whole, the number one thing while we're gathering together. The Qs, the Alphas, the Zetas, the AKAs, the Deltas, the Sigmas, the Kappas.
0: You're going to leave somebody out?
1: No, the Phi Beta Sigma.
0: Yeah, that's it. He went down that road.
1: I wrote them down so I wouldn't forget, because sometimes I will forget when the light's in my face.
0: Right.
1: But it is very, very important. We are just coming as a group, as a service to say, hey, this is how important the election is, not just this year, but all years. Come worship with us. Thank you, Kingdom Impact. Thank you, Apostle Ford. Thank you, Pastor John Penny, for allowing us to come and speak. I have a quick moment to speak there on Sunday, and we're asking the candidates can come. If I can get a chance to call you out, I will. That's not a promise, but if I can, if I see you, if you get to me.
0: I'll just tell them to stand up. Tell them all to stand up if you're running. That's how I would do it.
1: Our Divine Nine brothers and sisters, please come. Come in your dress and come ready to cheer and help energize folk. Come on, let's go vote.
0: All right. DJ Hammond, District 4, city councilman here at Fayetteville. He's been there forever with the nameless dog. And
1: I'm going to tell him about you. You just come to the crib.
0: I'm coming by the house.
1: And I might crack the fence. And can you still run?
0: You know, I was a 4-minute miler, but that ain't going to happen. I need to be 100. I got to be a sprinter at your place.
1: I'm going to let my good boy out.
0: Okay. All right. DJ Hammond.
1: Thank you for letting me come, man.
0: It's so good to have you here. You know, we just have the mayor on. And I always say there's more voices than just the mayor on that city council.
1: Yeah,
0: and
1: wear the mayor out.
0: Yeah, well, that's my job.
1: Yeah, I tell you.
0: I wear you out, too.
1: He's on all every time I turn. Oh, God. But he is a great salesman.
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0: 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But come to find out, he was banned and had nothing to do with the music at all.
4: Oh, wow.
0: Yeah. Now, you know, the best conversations happen when the microphones are off.
4: Oh, yeah.
0: I was telling about the history. Yeah, I was telling about the history of 103 and how that ended up over there as Rock 103.
4: I had no idea this was D103.
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4: Wow.
0: That's right. 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
6: I don't know what
0: kind of operation we running here. Oh, Mr. Mayor, you're here. The heck with all the history of D103 FM.
4: Yeah.
0: You enjoyed it, though.
4: Oh, yeah.
0: You didn't know it either.
4: It brings back memories.
0: Well, it was 103.1. We did the frequency search. We changed it to 103.5 and could go to 50,000 watts. 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
6: 50,000 watts?
0: Yeah.
6: Wow. But, I didn't know.
0: I don't know if it's 50 or 25.
4: Those good ideas, huh?
0: Well, it is what it is.
4: Yeah.
0: It's the nature of the beast.
4: But look, you wouldn't be sitting across from me today.
0: Here I am at this station. I've worked here with Jeff Thompson, Wendy Riddle.
4: And became one of the most famous TV iconic faces on the East Coast. So
0: let's get deep in here.
6: See, I mean, I'm just saying.
4: I wasn't
6: the only one.
0: Yeah, the check is in the mail. All right, enough of that gibberish.
4: Yeah,
0: we're here talking about the city of Fayetteville.
4: Sure.
0: Changes coming on. You had a public hearing. How do those work out? I mean, a lot of people think they come to public hearing, you're not going to pay any attention to that.
4: Well,
0: that's not true. Is that true?
4: You know, our policy is that we are to sit there. We let the client, I mean, the citizen, you know, have their piece for the 3-minute time. And then we move to the next speaker and we try to make sure everybody's time is respected and work it.
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0: The stone has been rolled away. Derek Pearson right here in the Praise Party with me, your girl, Christina V. So my girl Charity sent me an article yesterday, and it was talking about the fact that Medicaid coverage could possibly disappear for 2.3 million young adults by the year 2028. And she said, Christina, how did we get here and how do we change it? And I said, the first step is making sure that everybody goes to vote. Let me tell you something on the rails. If there is a rule or some type of law or legislation out there that you don't like, guess what? You have the right to vote. You have the right to use your power to vote and set the atmosphere, set the tone. So you're not faced with, you know, sending your friend articles and you're worried about what's going to happen in the potential future. And in order to do that, you have to make sure that you are registered to vote. 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And baby, it's all about voter registration. 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

0: Stir voodoo magic right here with me, your girl Christina V. How you doing? How you living? I hope you're gonna have an amazing day today, but watch some good TV. If you haven't had it on your list, or if you haven't seen it yet, Jay-Z and 8, two episodes came out already this past Friday, and yes, your girl stayed up to watch both of them. But let me tell you something, his lyrics, he has said it this whole entire time. In his lyrics, he's telling, you know, his life stories, but then he's also dropping in tidbits of how he grew from those activities and events in his life. And one thing that I like that Jay-Z talked about in his show was his relationship with his father and how he had to forgive his father, how much empathy that he had to go through that. Let me tell you something. I see why he's a multi-billionaire. Or is it multi-millionaire? Billionaire? Yeah, I see. I see it now. Anyways, what is the show that you plan on watching today? You can share that list with me. Find me on social media. KV on Air is where I'm at. Coming up, I got some Tyla, Water, and Chris Brown right here for you on Magic 106.9.
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0: turn on my music. Eric Sermon, Marvin Gaye, music right here with me, your girl Christina V. How you doing? How you living? I hope you're going to have an amazing Sunday afternoon, the last Sunday of the summer. Can you believe it? Ciao, where'd the time go? Oh, can we talk about a little flashback? When I was in high school, I went to Jackbird High School. My senior year, I took a class called AP U.S. History, and it was with Mr. McLean, and he told us, if you don't do anything in life, make sure you always go vote. Use your power to vote. Me being the student that I was at the time, I raised my hand. I said, that's good and all, but how do we even get started with voting? And he spent the rest of the classroom time going around one by one, helping everyone register to vote. Let me tell you something. If you don't know where to get started, that is okay, because this coming Saturday, September 26th, voter registration, that is the day we are going to help you. 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That's good information, entertainment, and of course, voter registration, because we got to get started somehow, some way, right? 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
1: 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Get admission to both the Zombie Hayride and the largest haunted attraction in the region.